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And in 1978, the Canada Jam Festival takes place in Bowmanville, Ontario, with the Doobie Brothers, the Village People, Triumph, and Kansas on the bill. 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
1: 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And the home of Jay and Rubino in the morning.
2: Now, increasing clouds out there today. Chance we could see some showers this afternoon as we mark the return of the humidity. Mother Nature apparently got the memo and was like, oh, it's August, not October. Guess I better give them some August-like temps. With the Humidex, it's going to feel like 31 out there today. Bit foggy to start tomorrow, then clearing with the high of 23. Only going to feel like 26. Right now, 18 degrees on Richmond Row. It's Jay Solo. And this week, we've been hooking up with Lunch for Two to Mandarin with the wake-up call. Weekend passes to East Park's Fairway Fest. We'll do that again around 7:40. And, of course, Jay and Urbino's $1,000 Minute coming up in about 8 minutes. We'll recap how Corey performed yesterday. Actually, our best play in the last 2 weeks. Well, something else exciting this morning and all day long. Brian Adams tickets. The Roll with the Punches tour coming to Canada Life Place on Saturday. It's a Brian Adams Blitz, and I'm going to tell you how you can get your hands on a pair so that you can hang with a friend and listen to all the hits this weekend. First, it's Rush on Classic Rock 98.1.

0: Classic Rock 98.1 with Jay and Rubino in the morning. It's Jay Solo. Rubino back with us next week. But I've got a mittful of prizes to keep you company this morning. All right. So obviously, you know, the wake up call's been going on all this week for grabs, lunch for two to Mandarin. You want to get qualified for it between now and 9:30. Just text your first and last name to the Classic Rock line powered by Andy's Auto Records, 519-679-3733. Remember that number too, because it's a Bryan Adams Blitz now through midnight. Anytime today you hear Bryan Adams, you want to be texter 98 with the keyword Blitz, B-L-I-T-Z, to 519-679-3733. You'll automatically win a pair of tickets to the Roll with the Punches tour at Canada Life Place on the weekend. In addition to that, we've also got East Park Fairway Fest weekend passes that we'll give away coming up around 7:40, our second last play of No Way But the Fairway. And, of course, $1,000 Minute coming up just after 8 o'clock, which Corey got dangerously close to winning yesterday, going 7-for-9. Here's how he did it.
1: Jay and Rubino's $1,000 Minute Replay.
0: Question number one. Corey, who won last night in the MLB, Blue Jays or Royals?
2: Royals.
0: If you order a PSL at Starbucks, what are you getting?
2: Pass.
0: The Spanish Steps are found in which European city?
2: Barcelona.
0: What's 22 times 3?
2: 66.
0: Under what name did Canada Life Place originally open as?
2: John Labatt Center.
0: What herb can taste like soap to some people?
2: Oh, that's, cilantro.
0: This country music legend passed away yesterday at 80 years old.
2: Dolly Parton.
0: In golf, scoring 2 under on a hole is called a what?
2: Eagle.
0: Spell mirage.
2: M-I-R-A-G-E.
0: And we got buzzed before we could get to question number 10. Well, I got some good news for you. You ran into a little bit of trouble with PSL. That's a pumpkin spice latte, my friend.
2: Yeah, I wouldn't know that.
0: Well, one of us would. And it's the guy wearing flannel right now, obsessed with pumpkin spice everything. The Spanish Steps are found in Rome, Italy.
2: Yeah, I knew that too.
0: So if I count them up, I got you in at a 1, 2, 3, 4, 5, 6, 7-for-9 this morning, Corey.
2: Yeah, thanks.
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Classic Rock 98.1 with Jay and Rubino in the morning. It's Jay Solo. Rubino back next week. But I know a lot of people have been texting and saying, hey, when is she back? Where has she been? Here's the thing. I know that you show up for Rubino, but I need you to stick around in her absence. So I'm going to buy your love. We got a ton to give away this morning, including Bryan Adams tickets. You want to get in on the Bryan Adams Blitz all day long to midnight. You're listening for Bryan Adams song. If and when you hear any Bryan Adams song, Texter 98 with the keyword Blitz, part of our Bryan Adams Blitz, is automatically going to score tickets to his show Saturday night at Canada Life Place. 519-679-3733, the number to remember. And you may want to text that number right now with your first and last name, like so many others already have. We'll get you qualified for the Jay and Rubino wake-up call. Lunch for two to Mandarin up for grabs each morning this week. So did you see the landmark settlement that Meta made this week? $17 billion. We'll talk about why they got dragged to court in a few minutes. Plus, Pearl Jam's Eddie Vedder gone solo on the 35th anniversary of their debut album, 10, released in stores. And speaking of anniversaries of albums, this one turned 51 earlier this week. Title track of Born to Run, Bruce Springsteen. He's on Classic Rock 98.1. Good morning.

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Classic Rock 98.1 with Pearl Jam's Eddie Vedder. There's Hard Sun. It was 35 years ago today, and I actually mentioned that a few minutes ago. I got a couple of texts here from people who said, wait a second, it was how long ago since they released the album 10? 35 years. I mean, it doesn't feel like 35, but if you carry a couple ones, that's when Jeff and Stone and Mike and Eddie and, at the time, Dave Cruzan on drums burst onto the scenes, rising from the ashes of Mookie Blaylock. All right, speaking of rising from the ashes, I tell you, Mark Zuckerberg, for a billionaire, knows how to burn money, doesn't he? Meta just agreed to pay out $16.7 billion to settle a social media addiction case. Now, before you start scrolling Facebook, ironically, mind you, wondering, hey, how do I get my share of that cash? The settlement resolves claims from a major case in the United States, alleging that they designed Facebook and Instagram to addict children, and it fueled a mental health crisis across the U.S. Funny thing about that is, and really, there's nothing funny, but what I mean is, they also agreed to impose new rules for teenage users, but so far, those are just in the States. They're not going to apply to kids here in Canada, which I don't understand, because the kids here in Canada are just as hooked on these social media platforms and are probably suffering mentally just as much as the kids in the States. Apparently, it's going to take us to put together a class action suit, which I have no problem doing before they wind up taking any sort of action. Like, if you can institute it in the States, why wouldn't you do the exact same thing, almost blanket, across North America, at least? For what it's worth, Meta actually denied the allegations. They said that they were not in the wrong, but settled because experts forecasted the lawsuit could have ended up costing them over $1 trillion in penalties. Hard to believe that spending $17 billion on a lawsuit payout was actually the cheapest way out.

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2: 2 weeks out from the NFL's kickoff, and they're introducing a major change for the upcoming season. Whether you loved him on SNL's Weekend Update or just his incredible stand-up career, exciting news for Norm MacDonald fans. And before we could even catch our breath after Dolly Parton on Tuesday, we lost another iconic celebrity yesterday. We're going to tackle all of the above in Rubino's around 7:30. Plus, it's a Bryan Adams Blitz now through midnight. 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
0: I would love to go see Bryan Adams on Saturday.
1: Well, now you're Texter 98. Look at me. I'm your social planner. I've got all of your weekend plans sorted out, or at least most of them.
0: That is freaking awesome.
1: Who are you going to take with you to the show? Have you thought about it?
0: I'm going to take my lovely wife.
1: Fantastic. Date night on us as part of the Roll with the Punches tour at Canada Life Place. Have a blast, dude.
0: Awesome. Thank you, man.
1: 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Gear it up for the show Saturday night. 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

Classic Rock 98.1 with Jay and Rubino in the morning. It's Jay Solo. Got to say congratulations to Kyle and by association, his wife, Belinda. They're going to see Bryan Adams at Canada Life Place on Saturday night. It's a Bryan Adams Blitz now through midnight. Every time you hear us play a Bryan Adams song, you got to be Texter 98 with the keyword Blitz, B-L-I-T-Z. Right now, though, if you want to chance to win a pair of weekend passes valued around $400 for East Park's Fairway Fest next weekend. Spend Labor Day at East Park, 4th, 5th, 6th of September. All you have to do is text WAY, W-A-Y, to 519-679-3733. NFL instituting some changes for the upcoming season just a couple weeks out from kickoff. Norm MacDonald fans, you're pretty excited about the news that just dropped from Netflix. And before we could even catch our breath after Dolly Parton on Tuesday, we lost another iconic celebrity yesterday. All the headlines coming up in 4.5 minutes inside of Rubino's.

0: Well, after the PGA introduced some major changes for the 2028 season, the NFL, just 2 weeks out from their season opener, became the first league to walk away from a competitive All-Star game, announcing yesterday that the Pro Bowl is no more. Let's be honest, this thing's been on life support for years. And truthfully, NHL, MLB, NBA, doesn't matter. Save for some of the skills competitions, these things are all the same. Best players get named, and then whether it's not wanting to risk injury to hurt their teams, or in most cases, their contracts, you get a ton of players wind up no-showing. So instead of all-stars, it's some stars and a bunch of decent players that they call up last second. Now, while no AFC versus NFC game is going to be held, 88 Pro Bowlers will still get selected, and they'll be invited to an in-person celebration instead. Fans of legendary Canadian comedian and SNL alum, the late Norm Macdonald, have got something to look forward to this fall. Director Judd Apatow just announced that his documentary is set to drop on Netflix. Built entirely from archival footage, personal photos, rare home videos contributed by fans and friends, Norm, the tale of Norm Macdonald, will premiere on October 16th. And lastly, in entertainment news, some sad news. Again, actor Tim Curry, beloved for his roles in movies like Clue and Home Alone 2, and one of the major reasons that millennials and Gen Xers have an irrational fear of clowns after his portrayal of Pennywise in Stephen King's It.
1: I am the eater of worlds and of children.
0: Passed away yesterday at 80 years old. He suffered a stroke back in 2012 that forced him to use a wheelchair since, and suffered from several other health-related issues leading up to his death. Last year, celebrating 50 years of the Rocky Horror Picture Show, Tim was asked which role he was most likely to be remembered for, and not surprisingly, he said this.
2: I think it's this one because it's unavoidable that it should be. I'm very, very proud of it. So, if it is my legacy, I'm very happy.
0: R.I.P. Dr. Frankenfurter.

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17: Crash-free on the drive so far, congestion starting to build in all the usual construction spots, and if you see anything else going on we should know about, as always, text when it's safe to do so, 519-679-3733. Remember that number. It's going to come in handy in a moment, and I'll tell you why. Increasing clouds, chance of showers out there this afternoon. Return of the humidity as well as the humidex climbs to 31. Bit foggy to start tomorrow, then clearing up. 23 the high, and for Saturday, sunshine with the high 25. Right now, 18 degrees on Richmond Road. All right, we're playing No Way But the Fairway. If you want to get qualified to win a pair of weekend passes to East Park's Fairway Fest, as well as the humidex climbs to 31, bit foggy to start tomorrow, then clearing up, 23 the high, and for Saturday, sunshine with the high 25, right now 18 degrees on Richmond Road. All right, we're playing No Way But the Fairway. If you want to get qualified to win a pair of weekend passes to East Park's Fairway Fest, September 4th.

Classic Rock 98.1 with Jay and Rubino in the morning. It's Jay Solo and all this week giving you a chance to lock in a pair of weekend passes to East Park's Fairway Fest coming up next weekend, the 4th, the 5th, the 6th. Glass Tiger, Alan Doyle from Great Big Sea, and of course Rock Revival Night with us on Sunday, September 6th, featuring Full Petty Fever and the Practically Hip, playing a little game called No Way But the Fairway. So the way it works, I give you a hint about a song that's got way or some variation of it in the title. If you name the song, you win. You get it wrong, we go to the next person. Let's start with Emily. All right, Emily, here's your hint. In 1998, Fastball burst onto the scene with

0: This song, inspired by the real-life disappearance and tragic deaths of an elderly married couple from Texas. Emily, what's that song?
1: No idea. I was
0: Emily, you're going to have to play again tomorrow. All right, let's go to Tammy. Here's your hint. 1998, Fastball burst onto the scene with this song, inspired by the real-life disappearance and tragic deaths of an elderly married couple from Texas. What's the song? Okay, I will assume that Tammy also didn't know the answer. All right, Mitch, here we go, your hints. In 1998, Fastball burst onto the scene with this song, inspired by the real-life disappearance and tragic deaths of an elderly married couple from Texas. What's the name of the song?
2: The Way?
0: That is the way we wanted to go this morning. So you've got a pair of weekend passes to Fairway Fest coming your way. You get to check out Glass Tiger, Alan Doyle from Great Big Sea, and of course join us for Rock Revival Night next Sunday, September 6th. All right, my friend?
2: Perfect, man. Thank you so much.

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8: Well, one construction-related traffic note to pass along this hour. It'll get underway in a few minutes. Gainsborough, between Hyde Park Road and Wonderland, going to see lane restrictions and delays due to some all-day asphalt work. That gets underway at 8 o'clock. Crash-free right now, congestion starting to build in all the usual spots. If you see anything going on, though, that we should pass along, 519-679-3733. You can pass it along to us. Text when it's safe to do so. A little bit sunny out there right now, which is promising. However, more clouds going to roll in throughout the course of the day. Chance of showers this afternoon. Humidity returns to it. The Humidex sitting around 31. Bit foggy to start tomorrow, then clearing up. High 23, going to feel like 26. And sunshine for Saturday and a high 25. Right now we're 18 degrees on Richmond Row. Corey posted a 7 yesterday on the $1,000 Minute. Best score we've had in a couple of weeks. We'll see if he could do a little bit better just after 8 o'clock. When we roll out 10 random trivia questions and give you 60 seconds to give them back to us, all correct.

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2: All right, it's a Bryan Adams Blitz. Now through midnight, every time you hear us play a Bryan Adams song, you want to be Texter 98 with the keyword Blitz, B-L-I-T-Z, at 519-679-3733. You'll automatically win a pair of tickets to go see Bryan Adams on the Roll with the Punches tour on Saturday night at Canada Life Place. So you've got that to look forward to, possibly before 9 o'clock. Wink, wink, nudge, nudge. But right now, I want to put somebody in the hot seat to play with me. That sounded weird. I'm talking about the $1,000 minute. Get your minds out of the gutter. You know how it works. 10 random trivia questions. You get 60 seconds to answer them all correctly. If you can do that, you win $1,000 in addition to that $100 OLG voucher that you get just for playing. So if you want to play, all you have to do is text play, P-L-A-Y, right now, 519-679-3733. We'll see if you can do better than Corey's 7 yesterday. It's the Cars on Classic Rock 98.1. Good morning.

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1: All right, let's play alongside Mike this morning. Hey, Mike, how we doing, bud?
2: Good, thanks.
1: All right, it's been over a year since you played the $1,000 Minute. Let me jog your memory. Do you remember what your score was back in June of 2025 when you played last?
2: Maybe 6 or 7.
1: Okay, so a good score, but you left a little room for improvement. Let's see if we can turn that into a 10 this morning. You obviously know the drill. 10 questions, 60 seconds. Answer them all correctly. You win $1,000 cash. As a reminder, once you answer, that's locked in. If you don't know, you can say pass, and we'll circle back. And just by getting through this morning, you've got that $100 OLG voucher coming your way, okay?
2: Perfect.
1: All right, Mike. You ready to play Jay and Rubino's $1,000 Minute?
2: Yep.
1: Let's go and get off to a good start. Question number one. Mike, what snack food is said to melt in your mouth and not in your hands?
2: Smarties?
1: White Oaks Mall is located at the corner of Wellington and what street?
2: Bradley.
1: In what Stephen King adaptation did Tim Curry play Pennywise the Clown?
2: It.
1: The longest bridge in Canada connects these two landmasses.
2: Gordie Howe.
1: Which car company makes the Sequoia?
2: Hyundai.
1: What kind of berries give gin its strong flavor?
2: Blueberries.
1: 35 years ago, this band released their debut album, 10.
2: Pass.
1: If you bought something based on SPF, what did you most likely buy?
2: Took my head. It's sunscreen.
1: What does SPF stand for? You didn't give me an answer on that one. Sun
2: nope.
1: Protection factor.
2: There you go. I got buzzed.
1: Well, you got through 9. Let's see how many of them you actually got correct. Melt in your mouth, not your hands. How about M&Ms?
2: Yes.
1: You were on the right track with Smarties. The longest bridge in Canada connects these two landmasses. You gave me a bridge name, but I was actually looking for New Brunswick and PEI.
2: Oh.
1: You're also on the right track with Hyundai for the Sequoia, but it's actually Toyota. Juniper berries give gin its strong flavor. And 35 years ago today, we're dating some people and they're not going to be happy with me, Pearl Jam released their debut album, 10.
2: There you go.
1: So I've got
2: good.
1: Good news and I've got bad news for you, Mike. The good news is... Well, I don't know that there's any good news. No, I'm kidding. The good news is, you know the drill. You're walking away with the $100 OLG voucher. The bad news is, you've actually regressed year over year. That was only a 3 out of 9 score today.
2: Jeez. Yes, bud.
1: There have been worse scores, though, so...
2: Yes, no, I know.
1: Rest easy knowing that you don't have the worst ever ventured on this game. Offering you what little olive branch I can this morning.
2: That's all right.
1: Come on back and play with us anytime, Mike. We'll see you tomorrow if you can wrap up the week with $1,000 cash by going 10 for 10 on Jay and Rubino's $1,000 Minute. Before, they were Pearl Jam. They were Mookie Blaylock. But eventually, after the name change and 3.5 decades ago today, they gave us 10, which spawned this one. It's Pearl Jam and Alive on Classic Rock 98.1. Good morning.

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14: Gainsborough between Hyde Park and Wonderland today, going to see lane restrictions and delays due to some all-day asphalt work. At 9 a.m., they're going to get going on a similar asphalt project, Oxford East, between William and Maitland. That'll cause some day-long restrictions and delays as well. Congestion really starting to build at all the major construction spots across the city. Crash-free, though, but if you see anything else we should know about, you can always text when it's safe to do so, 519-679-3733. Keep that number handy. I'm going to tell you why you need it in a moment. Increasing clouds out there today. Chances of some afternoon showers. Return of the humidity, 31 with the Humidex today. Bit foggy to start tomorrow, then clearing, 23 the high. Going to feel like 26. And for Saturday, sunshine with the high 25. Right now, 19 degrees on Richmond Row. Okay, so why do you need to remember the classic rock line? Well, it's a Bryan Adams Blitz. He's going to be at Canada Life Place on Saturday night on the Roll with the Punches tour. Every time you hear us play a Bryan Adams song now through midnight, you want to be texter 98 with the keyword Blitz at 519-679-3733. And you can actually text your first and last name to that number right now, and we'll get you qualified for the Jay and Rubino wake-up call all this week. Hooking you up with lunch for two every day to Mandarin. You got until about 9:30 to get those texts in. It's Lenny. Good morning.

Classic Rock 98 Broadway with Jay and Rubino in the morning. It's Jay Solo. Rubino away for some personal reasons. She'll be back with us next week. Well, exciting news dropped yesterday. If you're still a little apprehensive about doing anything on the other side of the border, or if you just like paying for flights and Canadian funds, London International Airport, you read this? They just announced that they are adding Porter to their roster. Now, I will say, for all intents and purposes, minus the fact that when I flew with them earlier in the month, they lost my luggage, and then when they finally did return it to me on the last day of my trip, it smelled like cat urine, so I can only imagine where they stored it. A great airline to fly. I know that's not necessarily a glowing review, but what I will also say is I love the idea that they're coming to London, because when I flew, I had to go to Hamilton, and because we took an early morning flight, you have to pay for a hotel. None of that. And how about this? They're going to be flying to a few warm weather destinations just in time for the temps to start getting colder. So they will be offering nonstop routes to Cancun, to Fort Lauderdale, Montego Bay, and Orlando starting in November. First flight goes November 18th to Fort Lauderdale. Then Orlando starts November 19th, Cancun and Montego Bay December 17th and 18th. So perfect if you would rather spend Christmas on a beach away from your in-laws. But I'll also say perfect because there's no connections or layovers. These are nonstop direct flights. The only headaches that you're going to have to deal with will be the self-inflicted ones from having too many cocktails by the pool or while the sand is between your toes. And if you're thinking, man, you know what? So many of my friends this year went here in Canada, went there in Canada. Maybe you've got spots that are on your bucket list you'd like to check out. They're promising expansive domestic flights launched in summer 2027. It's Loverboy.

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13: Gainsborough between Hyde Park and Wonderland, going to see lane restrictions and delays due to some all-day asphalt work. In about 20 minutes, they're going to get going on a similar project, Oxford East, between William and Maitland. That's sure to cause some restrictions and delays as they bang away on that until about 9 o'clock tonight. No crashes on the drive. Congestion really building in all the usual construction spots. You knew that. If you see anything else going on, though, that we should know about, text when it's safe to do so. 519-679-3733. Sunny out there to start, but increasing clouds throughout the day. Maybe some showers this afternoon. Return of the humidity, too. Humidex going to feel like 31. A little bit foggy tomorrow to start, and then clearing up. 23 the high to get us into the weekend. Then sunny on Saturday with a high of 25. Right now, we're at 19 degrees downtown London.
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1: You got plans on Saturday?
0: No, I don't.
1: No, I wasn't asking. I was telling you. You got plans on Saturday. You're going to see Bryan Adams.
0: Oh, that's awesome. Thank you so much.
1: What are you doing right now, Hannah?
0: I'm at work right now.
1: Do you like any of your coworkers enough to take them with you to the show?
0: They're great, but I have someone in mind who I'm thinking of taking.
1: That's why Hannah's speaking very quietly right now. She doesn't want her coworkers to know that she's got these tickets, and as much as she wants them to buy her lunch, Hannah's taking who with you to the show?
0: I'll probably take my mom.
1: Aw, what's your mother's name?
0: Her name is Marg.
1: Well, you give Marg a great big hug for me, and you tell her that the most handsome guy in London gave you tickets. Please, lie to her. Lie to her on my behalf.
0: Okay, will do.
1: Congratulations, Hannah.
0: Thank you so much.
1: It's a Bryan Adams Blitz. Now through midnight, every time you hear us play a Bryan Adams song, that is your cue to be Texter 98 with the keyword Blitz at 519-679-3733. And you could automatically, like Hannah, score tickets to the show Saturday night at Canada Life Place.

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Classic Rock 98.1, Pat Benatar, who along with husband Neil Giraldo were the supporting act for Bryan Adams on the Roll with the Punches tour across his U.S. dates. Bryan's got a new opener, Canadian artist Lights, who's fantastic, by the way, opening up for him Saturday night at Canada Life Place. If you want to be there, listen for Bryan Adams all day long, now through midnight. Every time you hear him, that is your cue to be Texter 98 with the keyword Blitz. Right now, though, it is the last call for the wake-up call today. If you want to get in on lunch for two to Mandarin, all you have to do, you know the drill, text your first and last name to 519-679-3733.

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Classic Rock 98.1 with Jay and Rubino in the morning. Jay solo, Rubino away for personal reasons. Back with us again next week. And got to congratulate Mike, a winner with the wake-up call today. Mike's got lunch for two to Mandarin. And I know we gave away the lunch to a Mike yesterday. Rest assured, it's not the same Mike. I don't want to hook this guy up with four buffets to Mandarin. I'm not trying to fatten him up to take him to the slaughterhouse. Man, that's a weird visual to have, isn't it? Also, congratulations to everybody who scored Bryan Adams tickets so far. Don't forget, it's a Bryan Adams Blitz now through midnight. Every time you hear us play a Bryan Adams song, texter 98 with the keyword Blitz at 519-679-3733 automatically wins tickets to go see him Saturday at Canada Life Place. Kate is up next. She's got more winning for you to do. Fairway Fest VIP wristbands up for grabs. If you want to join us on September 6th, next Sunday, for Rock Revival Night at East Park's Fairway Fest. Widemouth Mason going to be at Western Fair on September 12th. She's got your admission passes into that as well. Tomorrow, back, one final pair of Fairway Fest weekend passes up for grabs, and we'll see if you can go 10 for 10 to wrap up the week with Jay and Rubino's $1,000 Minute.

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Classic Rock, 98.1. Hey, good morning. It's Kate. A little cloudy out there right now. We're sitting at 20 already. Still hoping to get to 26. Could get some showers this afternoon. Just a heads up for that. Possibly tonight as well. Dropping down to 14. Well, I have got my bags packed. Don't know about you, but Porter's saying that they are going to be operating out of London and going to some pretty sunny destinations coming our way in just a couple of weeks. I'll have details coming up.

Airs you two and beautiful day, classic rock 98.1. Look at this. Porter Airlines going to be flying to some pretty sunny destinations. The news came out yesterday, and basically they're coming to London with four nonstop seasonal routes to Florida, Mexico, and Jamaica beginning this winter. So you can go to Orlando, you can go to Fort Lauderdale, and then you can go to Cancun and Montego Bay. And they say they will have more domestic flights next year, which is what a lot of people are asking for, and that would be fantastic. Flown Porter before. I don't know if you have. They were great. It was really affordable as well. When can we fly out? When can we start packing? Well, they've got flights to Fort Lauderdale. Those are starting on November 18th, followed by Orlando on November 19th. And then if you want to fly to Mexico and Jamaica, that will happen in December. I took a look, and you can actually book on the Porter website now if you want. If you want to fly, for example, to Orlando one way in November, $185, that is it, right from London. How handy is that? Jamaica, if you want to go there for Christmas, there and back, you're looking at under $500. Like I said, fairly reasonable and so handy to have right out of London. Looking for

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Don't forget, today it is our Bryan Adams Ticket Blitz Day. 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

can wait all night. What's it gonna be, boy? Yes or no? What's it gonna be, boy? Yes?

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Bike rides, pool days, popsicles, and lemonade stands. 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Stupid lawyers. That was then. This is now. At least you still have the music. 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

Classic Rock, 98.1. Don't forget, coming up just after 11, your chance to win tickets to go and see Take It to the Limit. This is an Eagles tribute happening at Centennial Hall on Friday, September 11th. We'll give those away just after 11.

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0: There's Triumph on Classic Rock 98.1. So on September 11th, Take It to the Limit. It's an Eagles tribute concert. It's going to be held at Centennial Hall. We would absolutely love for you to be there. If you're an Eagles fan, we're going to do some trivia right now and see if you can get it right. We want to know which Eagles member had solo hits with Rocky Mountain Way before joining the band. Which Eagles member had a solo hit with Rocky Mountain Way before he joined the Eagles? Text us your answer right now to the Classic Rock Line, powered by Andy's Auto Records at 519-679-3733.
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There's April Wine on Classic Rock 98.1. Asking you the question now, we wanted to know what member of the Eagles had a solo hit with Rocky Mountain Way before joining the band. And yes, the answer was Joe Walsh. Congratulations to Maria, who knew that. Joe Walsh released that in June of 1973. It came off his album, A Smoker You Drink, The Player You Get. It made it all the way to number 23 on the U.S. Billboard Hot 100. So Maria is now joining us at Take It to the Limit. It's an Eagles tribute at Centennial Hall. That is happening on Friday, September 11th. And we will have more of those tickets to give away same time tomorrow.

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Classic Rock 98.1. Don't forget, Fairway Fest is all set to take over East Park on the long weekend in September. And September 6th, we're going to be down there with Full Petty Fever and Practically Hip. It is the Rock Revival Night. We would absolutely love for you to join us in the VIP tent as well. You'll have your very own bar to share with the other VIP winners. Make sure you're listening. We will have your chance to win those passes coming up just after 12.

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1: August 27th, 1991. Pearl Jam released their debut album, 10. Formed out of a group called Mother Love Bone after their frontman OD'd, bassist Jeff Ment, guitarist Stone Gossard recruited Eddie Vedder as their singer, guitarist Mike McCready, and drummer Dave Crewson to form Pearl Jam back in 1990. Now, it is a pretty dark album. Eddie Vedder's lyrics deal with depression, suicide, loneliness, murder, even homelessness. Take Jeremy. Inspired by a true story in which a high school student shot himself in front of his classmates. Now, as depressing as it was, it ended up becoming one of Pearl Jam's best-known songs and received nominations for Best Rock Song and Best Hard Rock Performance at the 35th Annual Grammy Awards. 10 wasn't a success right away. It actually took about a year for it to reach the charts. Once it did, though, it made its way to number 2 on the Billboard 200 charts, had 3 hit singles, Jeremy, Alive, and Even Flow. Which, by the way, was apparently a nightmare for the band to record. They just couldn't get a good enough take in the studio. Mike McCready said they did about 50 to 70 takes, adding, "We played that thing over and over until we hated each other." I still don't think Stone is satisfied with how it came out. Pearl Jam's 10, released August 27th, 1991.

Classic Rock, 98.1. Did you hear that Victoria Park is getting some new upgrades, new multicolored LED lighting surrounding the concrete pad and the interior band shell as well? They're going to have portable raised seating area that'll feature railings and a wheelchair accessible ramp, all to celebrate 100 years of Victoria Park being downtown London.

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Hey, don't forget, it is our Bryan Adams Ticket Blitz Day. Anytime you hear us play a Bryan Adams song, that is your chance to text the word Blitz to 519-679-3733. Possibly get yourself some tickets to go to see him Saturday night at Canada Life Place. And coming up in less than 10, your chance to win a pair of VIP passes for Rock Revival Night at East Park. We'll

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There's Whitesnake, and here I go again, classic rock, 98.1. Hey, good afternoon, it's Kate. We would love to set you up now with a pair of VIP passes for Rock Revival Night at East Park at Fairway Fest, Sunday, September 6th, featuring Full Petty Fever and The Practically Hip. We'll get you in that VIP tent right near the front of the stage. Very own bar there, some shorter lines, so it'll be a lot of fun. We're going to play a game, Tom Petty or Tragically Hip. You got a 50-50 chance on this one. We want to know, was it Tom or Gord Downie that traded a slingshot for a stack of Elvis records after seeing him for the first time? What do you think? Gord or Tom? Text us your answer right now to the Classic Rock Line, powered by Andy's Auto Records at 519-679-3733.

There's Bowie and Fame, classic rock, 98.1. Hey, good afternoon. It's Kate. Could get some showers this afternoon, possibly into tonight as well. 26 is the high for today, dropping down to 14 for tonight. Want to say a big congrats to Brian, an easy one there. Was it Tom or Gord Downey that traded a slingshot for a stack of Elvis records after seeing him at a movie for the first time? And yes, it was Tom Petty who actually saw him film a movie. So congratulations, Brian. You're going to be joining us for Rock Revival Night at East Park Spareway Fest on Sunday, September 6th. The VIP tent is yours. You're going to be there with some other VIP winners as well. We'll have another chance for you to get in coming up tomorrow.

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Classic Rock 98.1. Don't forget, tonight is the night the lunar eclipse is happening. Earth's shadow will cover more than 96% of the moon's surface. According to NASA, the eclipse will occur overnight tonight. Basically, it'll start at 9:25 is what they're saying. The partial eclipse will begin at 10:34 if you can stay up a little later. Maximum eclipse will happen at 12:13, and by 1:51 tomorrow morning, everything will be over. Apparently, it should look pretty cool and colorful as well.

Our Bryan Adams Ticket Blitz continues. Anytime you hear us play a song by Bryan Adams, you have to text the word Blitz to the Classic Rock Line, powered by Andy's Auto Records at 519-679-3733. We could be sending you to go and see Bryan at Canada Life Place this Saturday night.

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The price does go up on September 10th. Westernfair.ca is where you can get those. And all week, we're giving you passes to go and see Widemouth Mason, who are going to be there on Saturday, September 12th. What we're going to do is play a little bit of a Widemouth Mason song. If you can tell us the name of the song, you could be going to the show. Have a listen. What is the name of that Widemouth Mason song? Text it to us right now on the Classic Rock Line, powered by Andy's Auto Wreckers at 519-679-3733.

0: Can you tell us the name of this White Meth Mason song? Hi, Jeff. Can you tell us the name of that song?
1: Why?
0: You got it. You know what that means.
1: I win tickets.
0: Yep, you're going to be joining us at the Western Fair.
1: Sorry Thank
0: for
1: you.
0: 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It's going to be a great show. And of course, your ticket gets you into the park as well, so you can enjoy all the fun things that are happening at the Western Fair at the same time.
1: That's excellent.
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1: Hey,
0: how are
1: what's
0: you?
1: What's going on? Good. How are you doing?
0: I'm good. Hoping you're going to be better. Hoping you don't have plans yet for Saturday night.
1: I do not.
0: You do now. You're going to see Bryan Adams.
1: Perfect. That's awesome. Thank you so much.
0: You are so welcome. Have the best time. And don't forget, we have plenty more tickets to give away anytime you hear us play Bryan Adams right up until midnight tonight. That is your chance to text in to win.

Rock, 98.1. It's 23, feels like 28. And don't forget, anytime you hear Bryan Adams today, right up until midnight, if we play a Bryan Adams song, you've got to text the word Blitz, B-L-I-T-Z, to the Classic Rock line, powered by 80s Auto Records at 519-679-3733 for your chance to win tickets to see Bryan Adams when he takes over Canada Life Place this Saturday.

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Classic Rock, 98.1. That is it for me. Thanks so much for hanging out this afternoon. Have yourself a great rest of your day. And don't forget tonight, the lunar eclipse. It's not a full one, not a total one, but we will get to see Earth's shadow cover more than 96% of the moon's surface. The best time to see it. The maximum eclipse will be at 12:15 a.m., but it all begins at 9:25 tonight. Have a good one. I will talk to you again tomorrow at 10.

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2: Well, there aren't too many new construction spots starting up today. We'll find Gainsborough slow between Hyde Park and Wonderland as they're repaving through there. Starting on Monday, the City of London is going to be doing some curb and catch basin improvements along the Thames Valley Parkway in Springbank Park. So, yes, part of that will be closed off for the day with a detour in place. If you do see anything else out there, you can call or text anytime. 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
2: 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Gainsborough between Hyde Park and Wonderland. You'll find that slow is a repaving through there. Beginning on Monday, the city is going to be completing curb and catch basin improvements along the Thames Valley Parkway and Springbank Park. So part of that will actually be closed off starting on Monday for the day with a detour in place.
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2: Taking a look at your ride home, you might find it a little slow. Gainsborough between Hyde Park and Wonderland as they're repaving the road through there. Expect some delays. Beginning on Monday, the City of London is going to be completing curb and catch basin improvements along the Thames Valley Parkway in Springbank Park. So part of that will be closed off for the day with a detour in place.
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3: Just a heads up, they are working on the roads and repaving it on Gainsborough between Hyde Park and Wonderland today, so expect delays through there. And starting on Monday, the City of London is going to be completing curb and catch basement improvements along the Thames Valley Parkway and Springbank Park, so part of that will be closed off for the day with a detour in place. 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